0: Damn it, Jimmy.
1: That was something really small. 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

0: 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After
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You have been officially inducted into the Cloud Cult.

0: 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And a three and a two and a one.
1: Kick it.

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Your Connor. 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A high pitch on the future scale. It is a starless winter night's tale. It suits you well. It is that

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The whole creation will be consumed and appear infinite and holy, whereas it now appears finite and corrupt. This will come to pass by an improvement of sensual enjoyment. If the doors of perception were cleansed, everything would appear to man as it is.

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passed down in your oak quilt and the third grade chalk stains on your fingers. Grandma's sleeping in the other room. Christmas is only 10 months away. I think it can still be just like Norman Rockwell. I think it can still be just like Norman Rockwell. Pressed down in your oak quilt and the third grade chalk stains on your fingers. 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Christmas is only 10 months away. I think it can still be just like Norman Rockwell.